0: out to Lucene,
1: Karen.
0: Yo, we gonna jam today, y'all.
1: What are we doing?
0: Don't stop. It's the name of the song. Don't stop.
2: Yeah.
1: Hey, I know that song.

0: Ethan, give me your E-Baseman's groove.
1: They see your face all over the place. Here, Rick, you think they ready for the E-Baseman? Well, let's give it to them. Here we go.